prison gate have opened for me and lad. Be more careful in the future than I have been in the past. Know the life of a racketeer, know the life of a crook, know the life of no good woman.

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About 3 feet wide, 9 feet long, whole lot of talk.

0: What do you say, Sonny Boy?
1: Greetings, I'm Les Tarr, and welcome to the show. We just heard from Brownie McGee with Me and Sonny, and starting things off, Sonny Terry with Jailhouse Blues. And Sonny and Brownie were good blues buddies for many, many years, and they laid down a lot of good music together. So check them out, look them up, find out what they're all about. They have a very interesting history in the music of the blues. Speaking of the blues, I've got a lot of blues for you tonight, as always. More new music came in this week, so I'll be sharing that with you, as well as classics from the past. Yeah, I'm just going to go loose, go crazy, and just give it to you. Yeah, because you deserve it. That's right, you deserve a good dose of the blues. So don't panic, because I'm organic, and todo es bonito, baby. Received new music from the folks at Vistone Records, and it's a new release from A.J. Fullerton, and it's entitled The Forgiven and The Runaway. I haven't listened to it yet, haven't had the time, so I'm going to share this with you. This is something that we can experience together and maybe even talk about it later. Yeah, so keep an ear open for this, and I'm going to do the best I can to just lay down a real good track. Mr. A.J. Fullerton.

0: Hello, baby. It's a king, Elvis. You know, when I was younger, I had to go up to Beale Street in Memphis to hear the blues. But now, here in Mendocino County, all I gotta do, tune in Les Tarr. I tell you what, his voice is so good along with them blues. I'll bet that boy can eat as much pizza as I can. Oh, thank you. Oh, thank you very much.
1: You're welcome, Elvis. How about another pizza with anchovies on 8 to the Bar with Tarr?

That's Katie Webster, and she's singing I'm Bad. Lonnie Brooks with Feast or Famine, and a new release from Kat Danzer, and she's singing Way I Like It Done. Snooki Pryor with Sloppy Drunk. Calvin Fuzz Jones with Shake For Me, and starting it off with a new release from A.J. Fullerton, and he's singing Could Have Been Mine. Yeah, coulda, woulda, shoulda. Man, that's life.

0: I recorded that one.
1: Did you play on the original recording of that?
0: I recorded with him.
1: That's
0: the last thing he made. Last thing we made, he died.
2: Ain't nobody got the ferocity in their voice Mr. Barnett had.

Mr. John Blues Boyd with Smokestack Lightning. Henry Gray with Kid Anderson. They're doing Little Red Rooster. And Blues on the Loose. This is a new release from the Blues Society of Central PA. And they're going to let it and did it real good with a bad influence. Oh, yeah. Since we're in that Howlin' Wolf groove, here's Terry Hank with Howlin' for My Baby.

0: Good morning, dear.
1: Good morning, darling.
0: Don't tell me that's all you're going to have for breakfast again.
1: I'll get something else later.
0: You won't forget about the party tonight.
1: What party?
0: See, I knew you wouldn't remember when I told you. It's Paula's birthday party.
1: Oh, I did forget. Well, it's impossible for me. I've got a newspaper to get out. With these young hoodlums running rampage through the town, I'm kept pretty much on the go. Especially at night, that's when they work. Who knows when or where they'll strike again.
0: Sometimes you sound more like a policeman than a newspaper man.
1: Sometimes there isn't much difference.
0: Oh, that is too bad. I can't be here either. She's having a pajama party this year.
1: What in the world is a pajama party?
0: Oh, they all sit around, play games, dressed in their pajamas.
1: The boys, too?
0: Of course not, silly. No boys invited.
1: Oh, I see.
2: Sex. Drugs. Pajama parties. It's Radioactive Blues programming for the tragically hip and twisted. 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

0: How you feeling?
1: Yes. Thank you, and very good to see you all out tonight.
2: Yeah, now that's starting to feel real good. Taj Mahal with Honky Tonk. And starting it off with Senna Earnhardt, and she's singing Last Chance. Gonna start this next set off with a man who made the cover of the latest issue of Living Blues magazine, Mr. Kirk Fletcher. And if you would like to know more about Living Blues magazine and start receiving copies, Google them in, Living Blues, and they'll take you right to the place to sign up and start receiving this fine magazine. This is a magazine of the trades. This is the one right here, and it gives you all the information you need. It's published in the University of Mississippi, and it's been a mainstay on the blues scene for a number of years. So check it out, and you can find out what it's all about. Here's Kirk Eli Fletcher. He's going to lay it on you with a tune entitled Love Is More Than a Word.

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Happy days are here again on 8 to the Bar with Tar. 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

Hey, this is Charlie Musselwhite. When I'm in Mendocino County, I always listen to Les Tarr on 8 to the Bar with Tarr. Radioactive blues programming for the tragically hip and twisted. Yeah, baby.

0: Just heard from my blues brother, Charlie Musselwhite, with Rank Strangers to Me. Chris Foreman with Cotton Boy Blues. Bob Skaggs with I've Just Got to Know. And a new release from Thomas Golaban. It's Express Connection. And we heard the title track, as well as Thomas Golaban again with a track entitled Used to Be Someone. This guy is coming on strong, and I know we'll be hearing much more from him. Tomislav Golaban. He's from Eastern Europe, and pardon my European. I mean, like, I'm having a hard enough time with English.
1: All right, everybody's been asking, where's Matt Murphy? Let's hear it from Matt Murphy.

0: Oh, there's so many more things to worry about. Just think of them good old days when they didn't have any waterworks, so they had no water bill to pay. They didn't have any electricity, so they didn't have all these gadgets to break all the time. They didn't have any washing machines to get broke down or any dishwashers to get broken down. Just think of them good old days when they didn't have much to worry about. And the more a man has, the more he worries. The multimillionaire's got more worries than anybody else in town. He's worrying about getting another million, and he's worried about somebody getting the million that he's got. He's worried. I saw a little cartoon one time, Snaggletooth boy in a pair of overalls, and he was sitting there and he said, "What, me worry? Worry about what?"
1: Don't worry, be happy. 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

That was Lindsay Alexander with That Ain't Right, and Mike Morgan starting it off with When I Get Back Home.

Hi, this is Lady Bianca, and you're listening to the Les Tarr Show. Now, I got a new single out called Mean, Mean Mother-in-Law. I hope you can dig it. I know you will if you're musically twisted.

0: Ooh, you just don't know. You should hear the things she be saying. She be calling up at 12 o'clock in the morning. Now she knows she live right next door. But I be hearing that phone ring and she be saying, can I talk to my son? What you gonna talk to him about? I'm not feeling well. Y'all don't never come over here and see me. And don't bring them old badass kids because if they ugly, I don't want to talk to them. Now, you see how she doing me? She was talking about me like that. She said my kids was ugly because they look like me. What is wrong with her? I said, what is your problem? You know what? I tried to ask my mama, and then my husband said, don't treat my mama like that. But she be treating me like that. He said, don't treat my mama like that. But she be treating my mama like that. Don't be treating my mama like that. I said, well, why don't you do something about that? Because I don't like your mama. Your mama don't like you. That's why she don't like you. Don't be starting no argument. Come over here and give me some love. I give me loving. Oh, now you go to the phone ringing again. It's her.
1: Can I talk to my son?
0: Damn, I wish she'd get us some business. But she old and ugly. She ain't getting no man anyway. I don't care. You get that ugly man over there. I'm gonna send him over there to her house. Ugly man.

keep physically fit and spiritually strong. Check into an exorcising class at your local Catholic church on 8 to the Bar with Tar.

That's Shemeika Copeland with Turn the Heat Up. Albert Collins with Robert Cray with She's Into Something. Stevie Ray Vaughan with The Sky Is Crying. Also Ike Turner with After Hours. The Lovely Lady Bianca with Mean Mother-in-Law Blues. And a new release from Christopher Dean and his band. And they're doing Can I Get It?

That's Ronnie Earl and the Broadcasters with So Many Roads. Yeah, it's like a map of life. You unfold it and look at all those lines on that map. Ay, ay, ay, it can get confusing, but that's okay. Half the fun is getting there and getting lost. Sure, you see new things, you meet new people, and before you know it, you're back on the road you want to be and heading straight for point B. Here's a legendary bass blues player, Mr. Willie Dixon, with Walkin' the Blues.

0: Slow down. 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I don't blame people saying walk in the blues. Walk in the blues. 'Cause man, this is it. Now I think I'll relax. That's the way to relax. Now watch this. Boy, is it hot today. All you got to do is put 1 foot in front of the other. And keep on walking, walking the blues. That's what I call gliding low. I hope my old lady's home when I get there. All this walking. I don't mean my mother-in-law, I mean my wife. My mother-in-law, she's always there. So we'll just keep on walking anyway.
1: Well, we got another show in the can, and I'm feeling good about this one. I'm looking forward to the week ahead. And it's starting to turn into spring, and it's one of my favorite times of the year. It's perfect. Daylight savings time, got more sunshine, and just getting out there, doing it, feeling good. And what is wrong with that? Yeah. So I want you to please remember that again, you know, we're all into this. It's been a year of being shut down, and I've made my adjustments, and I hope you have as well. I know it's real tough, but one of these days, this virus will be over, and we'll be back in the clover. Oh, yeah. So on that note, as always, I want to remind you, first of all, to be grateful for what you have, and to count your blessings, not your burdens. So on that note, as always, I want to remind you to be sharp, be natural, and be back next time for more Radioactive Blues programming for the Tragically Hip and Twisted. Eat to the bar with me, Les Tarr. Until then, hasta la vista, my blues babies. Ciao.

That was January 21st by Oceanator off Things I Never Said. Before that was Roadkill by Squirrel Flower off Planet Eye. Before that, Asking for a Friend by Anna Birch off Quit the Curse. Before that, Back of My Hand. That was a collaboration between Bachelor, J-Som, and Pale Hound off the album titled Doom and Sun. Before that, I Never Know by Generationals off the album Heza. And we started the show off with Property Lines by Dusted off the album Total Dust. I'm going to dedicate that song to Johanna, who's out there on a multi-hundred mile journey. May it be safe and comfortable. 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This is Access Granted, and every Thursday night at 9 p.m. I play a selection of tracks from small labels, mostly independent rock. In this show, every track is published by Polyvinyl, a small label started in 1994 by a couple of college dropouts, now has headquarters where they started in Champaign, Illinois. All right, next up is Das Wolf by Paris, Texas.

Man on Man, off their EP of the same name, Stoner. Before that, Born to Your Device by Canopies, off their EP, titled EP. Before that, Competition by the Dodos, off their album Individ. Before that, Sky Signal by Audible, off the album Sky Signal. Is that a signal? A single? No, that was a full album. Before that, Honestly by American Football, off the deluxe edition of their album American Football. Before that, Yellow Bike by Page of the Lion, off the album Phoenix. And is that where I started? No. Before that was Lullabies by Headlights, off Kill Them With Kindness. And we started off with Das Wolf by Paris, Texas, off the album So You Think It's Hot In Here. 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Show's almost over, so I'm just going to play out with my music bed here, which is Tape Machine by, I'll spell it out, STRFKR, off their album Being No One, Going Nowhere. See you next week. Thanks.

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2: Yo, what's going on this Thursday night? We gotta shut the new FCC off. Shut all their switches. This is after 10 o'clock. And they might have some F words in the songs. You know what I'm saying? So we gotta make sure the FCC is off. Because we're gonna get down. That's the last one. And we're gonna get down and have a good Thursday night. Friday morning. Just remember, don't be drinking and driving. And stay off your cell phones while you're cruising. 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

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Happy freaking Friday. Remember, if you're out there having a good

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1: A 100 years ago, there were 100,000 tigers in the wild. 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Be the voice for those who have no voice. 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

0: We're all doomed! 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I lost my car keys. I had to steal my neighbor's Segway to get here today. And on the way, I crashed in this dumpster. And these kids are making a video, and now I'm on TikTok. I can't. Excuse me.
1: Yeah? Being not hysterical, despite, you know, things. Oh, I can do that. Dignified.
2: Gentlemen.

0: cities. 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
1: You know, he talks about the art of the deal. China's perfected the art of the steal.
0: Bad things happen in Philadelphia. Bad things.
1: He's just afraid.
0: Boy, stand back and stand by.
1: But he said there were very fine people on both sides. He said maybe we should drop a nuclear weapon on her.

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1: They cheat. Who's it gonna be?
2: That was really a productive segment, wasn't it? Keep yapping, man.
3: If you'll excuse me, the murder hornets come out of me.

0: Hi, Homer. 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Observe. I am the very model of a modern major general of information, vegetable, animal, and mineral.
1: Oh, that's nothing. What's this? There once was a man from Nantucket who... Oh!

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I'm a habit, I'm a habit, I'm a habit, I'm a habit, I'm a habit, I'm a habit, I'm a habit, I'm a habit, I'm a habit, I'm a habit, I'm a habit, I'm a habit, I'm a habit, I'm a habit, I'm a habit, I'm a 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habit, I'm a habit, I'm a habit, I'm a habit, I'm a habit, I'm a habit, I'm a habit, I'm a habit, I'm a habit,

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I gotta keep people honest, dig this.

0: peace or blood.
1: A 100 years ago, there were 100,000 tigers in the wild. Today, there are as few as 3,200. The Earth's wild animals can't speak up when they need help, but we can. Be the voice for those who have no voice. 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

most important thing you can share. The North Star you refer to is history. Real history teaches you why today is the way it is today. Malcolm X used to say, of all our studies, history best rewards our research. When he learned about history, it transformed him. The history of black people in America opened his head and expanded his mind. It remade him. It made him into one of the greatest black leaders of the 20th century. That's the power of history. The power of history is the power of how to see the world today as it is, not as you are told it is. I also think about Frantz Fanon, speaking of Algeria. They wanted not only to take over the people of Algeria, the land of Algeria, they wanted to reach back and destroy the history of the people of Algeria. What about Steve Biko? The racist government in South Africa feared him and killed him because they believed that he would one day be the president in South Africa. There's another book, one closer to home, a remarkable work of history by a master historian named Robin D.G. Kelly. His book, Hammer and Hoe, about the 1930s, when a group was working with workers in Alabama who were agricultural workers and miners who wanted a few pennies more to help take care of their families. And in response, they got the repression of groups like the Knights of the White Camellia, the Ku Klux Klan, and other groups who assisted police and really who assisted the landowners, right? I was blown away when I read it, because the state does not want people to awaken from their slumber. History matters because it explains why the world is the way it is today. And there lies the key for changing it. I extend my deepest appreciation, and more importantly, liberatory solidarity from the bowels of a prison cell in Pennsylvania, serving the 44th year of a death by incarceration sentence, to the cohorts of the Galaxy Gibbs family. I thank you for your work. With love, not fear, this is Mumia Abu-Jamal.

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2: Developer, Kingsbarn Realty Capital. It owns 83 acres next door and wants a private road onto one of the park's main thoroughfares. CEO Jeff Pori donated to Trump. Lakin Jordahl of the Center for Biological Diversity said it best, quote, "The federal government should be protecting our national parks, not parceling them out. Yosemite was the first land America ever protected for its beauty alone. If Yosemite's for sale, nothing's safe." Measles kills 4 in Pennsylvania while the CDC counts 0. Pennsylvania confirmed 2 more measles deaths Tuesday, bringing the total of 4, an 18-year-old in Mifflin County and a 40-year-old woman in Jefferson County, both unvaccinated. 2 infants died earlier. The state has 693 confirmed cases across 38 counties, the worst outbreak in the country and the deadliest measles year in America since 1992. But the CDC counts 0 measles deaths in 2026. Director Erica Schwartz decided the Pennsylvania deaths don't qualify. Democratic Governor Josh Shapiro called them tragedies and turned down help from Bob Kennedy, saying his rhetoric hurts people. A disease we eliminated in 2000 is killing Americans again. Thanks, Republicans. Is bird flu the pandemic we should actually fear? While Washington panics about artificial intelligence cooking up a superbug, scientists at Imperial College London say the real danger is already here. And H5N1 bird flu has forced the culling of 400 million chickens in 4 years. It's in American dairy cattle. Just weeks ago, it jumped into mink farms in Utah, which puts it one step closer to us. Professor Wendy Barclay said on numbers alone, it has to be considered high risk as a pandemic source. The researchers called an AI-built extinction virus highly unlikely, but this threat is not science fiction. It's on the farm right now, while this administration guts our public health agencies. 6 minutes with a book beats a glass of wine. Researchers at Cambridge pulled together decades of studies on reading published in Psychological Medicine. One survey found 6 minutes with a book dropped stress levels by 68%. More people reached for a book to unwind than for wine. Adults 65 and older who read regularly have a 33% lower risk of Alzheimer's. Another study found 35% lower dementia risk. Kids who read early showed better attention and fewer mental health problems. But reading among children is falling off a cliff, especially boys 11 to 16. A country that stops reading is a country that's easy to fool. And that's the way it is today, Friday, September 18th, 2026. I'm Tom Hartman. Did you know that every weekday we send out an email before the show giving you all the topics coming up so you could be fully informed and ready to interact with our program? Or that after the show we send out Sue's Stack, a list of every topic I've discussed along with clickable hot links to every source of information I've shared with you on the air? It's all completely free and available over at tom.tv, T-H-O-M.tv. Check it out. So former BBC reporter Greg Palast actually did the math. He got data from government sources, entirely government sources, federal and state, and found that voter suppression, people being ripped off the voting rolls or having their votes challenged in a way that prevents them from being counted, even though 100% of them were legal voters, prevented at least 3.5 million and arguably 4.2 million people from voting in the 2024 election. And looking at the math and looking at the states and looking at whose vote got suppressed, which was wildly, mostly black people, Pallas concluded just explicitly that if not for the mass purge of voters of color, if not for the mass disqualification of provisional ballots, Harris would have won. The piece is Trump Lost, Vote Suppression Won, over at HartmanReport.com. Check it out.

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Good afternoon, everybody. Welcome to Luna Blue. And can you hear me now?

Try it now. All right. I hope you can hear me. I can't hear myself in the headphones. So I don't know what the heck. We'll keep trying. Anyway, good afternoon. Welcome to Luna Blue.

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And we started with Bruce Springsteen, Chasing Wild Horses from Western Stars. 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So I have an eclectic mix for you today. I'm starting out with a couple Westerns. I have a couple more for you. And I'll also be doing an interview with Deb Sally from the Sierra Club. And we'll be talking about offshore oil drilling. And I expect that to be starting between 1 and 1:30-ish. So we're going to continue on with a couple Western songs. And I hope you're having a beautiful day on this Friday in Fort Bragg, California.

There you go. Who put the turtle in Myrtle's girdle? And I don't know, but she'll put ants in their pants when she finds out. A cute little song. And that, let's see, who sang that? Who put the turtle? I don't know. Anyway, before that, we had Charlie Crockett. And that was Ghost Riders in the Sky from Twisters, the album. And Ranch Romance sang Cowboys and Indians from Western Dream. This is Rebecca. You're tuned in to Luna Blue here on KNYO on this gorgeous Friday. It's the 18th of September already, and this year has gone so fast. Of course, we always say that, and pretty soon it'll be New Year's, and we'll have to party some more. So we're going to keep it going for you here on this gorgeous day, same as it always was. Today, partly sunny, high near 62, northwest wind around 7 miles an hour. Tonight, low 50 degrees, partly cloudy. Same tomorrow night, same the whole week, exactly the same. So it's mild here and beautiful here. I've been meeting a lot of tourists, and a lot of people are from Sacramento, and just the nicest people. It's so nice to meet some people here. All right, we're going to continue on. I hope you're having a great day, and this is Clarence Frogman.

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0: Thank you. That's one by the great Sam Miles.
1: Yeah. Well, that's pretty harsh. All right, that's pretty harsh. All right, Omar and the Howlers, Sleeping in the Ground. That was live at Paradiso. And we had Randall Bays with Princess Royal, The Salmon's Leap, and John Lee Hooker before that with The Healer, the title track of that album. And we started the set with Clarence Frogman Henry. Everybody give it a try. You suck air in while you're talking. I ain't got no home. How was that? Pretty good? I Ain't Got No Home. Title track, The Best of Frogman Henry. And that's kind of hard to sing a whole song that way, though. I have to give him credit for that. I hope you're having a great Friday. Shout out to Norm and Mel, listening south of Fort Bragg, south of the roundabout. And John's listening in Iowa. Hey, everybody. Hope you're having a great day. So we're going to continue on here with some beautiful music. And I hope you like it.

0: Thank you.
1: Well, there we go. That was Thunder Knocking on the Door live at the Rep. So good. That was Chris Kane. Paul Revere and the Raiders before that with I'm Not Your Stepping Stone. That was from Kix, 1963 to 1972, the anthology. And we had Rising Appalachia, North Carolina band Sisters, and Novels of Acquaintance from the album Alive. And we started that set with Back to the Garden, Prince of All Darkness, The Music of Beautiful Star. And I would like to say KNYOLP Fort Bragg. You're listening to Luna Blue, and this is Rebecca. And shortly we're going to have an interview about offshore oil drilling from Deb. She's from the Sierra Club, and I can't wait to have a conversation with her. And up next, I want to get my notes here. Tomorrow is the coastal cleanup day. And I want to remind you of that because I'm going to be there. I'm going to be signing people in, counting trash, weighing trash, and it's going to be a busy, busy day. It'll be the 42nd annual, Saturday, September 19th. And you have an opportunity to come to Noyo Beach or many other beaches. Wendy Felsen, she's a volunteer with the Noyo Center for Marine Science. She and I will be there at Noyo Beach to sign up people. And we're going to be photographing everything that we find. You can sign up at Mendo Parks or you can just show up. And this is a kid-friendly event. And one thing you might not realize is that 80% of pollution in the ocean starts on land. The majority of pollution in the ocean starts on land. We're not counting the fishing nets that are ghost nets that are left out there, but just the plastic and things that get washed into storm drains, and you can prevent it. So that's really important. We have five big gyres in the ocean, a slow-moving circle of water. And it's not just plastic bottles and containers, but now they're breaking down because plastic never goes away. It just breaks down, and now it's such tiny particles. It's like a soup. So the gyres are like plastic soup. And we have microplastics in our bodies now, and it's in our brain, it's in our heart, it's all over. And so we really can stop that. We can stop it in its tracks. So I hope that we see you out there and you don't forget your sunblock. And up next, one of the worst things that you could possibly throw in the ground is a cigarette filter. So this next set is dedicated to that. Because when someone throws a cigarette on the ground, it's usually washed into a storm drain. And storm drains go straight to a waterway. They don't go to the sewer. And those little fibers in the cigarette filter that look like cotton, they're actually made of plastic. And they did a test, and they found out when a cigarette is thrown into a waterway, within 2 hours, it's killed all of the water fleas. And that is a problem because it's the beginning of the food chain. And then when it builds up, it's called bioaccumulation. So it builds up. So it gets more toxic, not less toxic. And so this is all about the cigarettes.
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3: To start things off, Tex Williams and his Western Caravan. And we actually teased you with a little snippet of this song on our Death and Taxes show. But here's the whole thing. By popular demand, Tex Williams with a song he wrote along with Merle Travis. Smoke, smoke, smoke a cigarette.
4: Now, I'm a feller with a heart of gold, with the ways of a gentleman, I've been told. The kind of a feller that wouldn't even harm a flea. But if me and a certain character met, the guy that invented the cigarette, I'd murder that son of a gun in the first degree. Now, it ain't cause that I don't smoke myself, and I don't reckon they hinder your health. I've smoked them all my life, and I ain't dead yet. But nicotine slaves are all the same at a patent party or a poker game. Everything's got to stop while they have that cigarette.
5: Smoke, smoke, smoke that cigarette. Puff, puff, puff, and if you smoke yourself to death,

Now, in a game of chance the other night, old Dame Fortune was doing me right. The kings and the queens, they just kept on coming around. Then I got a full and I bet it high, but my bluff didn't work on a certain guy. He just kept on a-raising and a-laying the money down. Now, he'd raise me and I'd raise him. I sweated blood, I got a sink or swim. He finally called and then didn't raise the bet. I said, "Ace is full, pal, how about you?" And he said, "Well, I'll tell you in just a minute or two, but right now I just gotta have a cigarette. Smoke, smoke, smoke that cigarette. Puff, puff, puff, and if you smoke yourself to death." Tell St. Peter at the Golden Gate that you hate to make him wait, but you just gotta have another.

0: The other night, I had a date with the cutest little girl in the 48 states, a hybrid uptown fancy little date. Now, she said she loved me, and it seemed to me that things were just about like they ought to be, so hand in hand, we strolled down Lover's Lane. She was oh so far from a chunk of ice, and our smooching party was going real nice, so help me, Hannah, I think I'd have been there yet. But I give her a kiss and a little squeeze, and she said, excuse me, please, but I just gotta have another cigarette.
1: Smoke, smoke, smoke that cigarette. Puff, puff, puff, and if you smoke yourself to death.
0: Tell St. Peter at the Golden Gate that you hates to make him wait, but you just gotta have another cigarette.
2: That was

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0: A preachment, dear friends, you're about to receive on John Barleycorn, nicotine, and the temptations of Eve.
1: Okay, that's it. It was so good.

0: hold it, brethren. My friend, I'm afraid you're in the wrong place. We don't sing that kind of music here.
1: Okay, then show us your muscles.
2: That was Red Angle and the Natural Seven singing about.
3: That was Red Angle and the Natural Seven singing about cigarettes. So that, and whiskey and cigarettes and wild, wild women. And before that, we had that beautiful, scratchy sound of old records, which you gotta love. I love it. Cigarette Blues. That was Banana in Your Fruit Basket. We had Tex Williams with Smoke, Smoke, Smoke That Cigarette. And, all right. Put those cigarette filters where they belong, in the trash can. All right, everybody. Let's keep it going here. Hope you're having a great day. This is David Bowie.

Ooh, Swamp Thing. That was the Paul Nelson band, Swamp Thing, from Badass Generation. You're not supposed to say that word on the radio. You can say bad and you can say ass, but you can't put them together. Don't ask me why. Paul Nelson was on my show in North Carolina. He was Johnny Winter's protege, and those guys are so good. They were playing the drums on my chair. Really good. It's always fun to have live musicians in the studio. Corey Luchin and the Traveling Blues Band before that with Crazy About a Saxophone. And we started with David Bowie, Space Oddity. That was a live version. 5 years, 1969 to 1973, live in Santa Monica, 1972. And this is Rebecca. You're listening to Luna Blue. We talked about having a Sierra Club member coming in, and I think she's going to come in, but she's going to be a little bit late. So we're going to postpone that for a little bit and keep on rocking for you here on this beautiful, gorgeous day. The Woods community is going to have a yard and bake sale, and you can dig through your hidden gems and snap up homemade baked goods from over 20 Woods families. Something for everyone. Don't miss it. This is Saturday, September 26th, 10 a.m. to 2 p.m. at the Woods on Little River Airport Road in Little River. And this is an outdoor-only event. No restrooms available. Please plan accordingly. Cash preferred, no dogs. They're specific about that. And I just moved a friend to the Woods, and she has a lovely house, and there are huckleberries everywhere. And I like huckleberries. They make your tongue a little fuzzy, but they taste good. I think they're good in pancakes. But what a nice community it is, the Woods community there. And then Dance the Redwoods, Natural Pathways. That is performance in Gala, September 26th, same day, 4 p.m. to 8 p.m. performances. And September 19th, that's tomorrow, the 20th and 27th are at 2 p.m. That's at the Brambles in Philo. And it looks like she's dancing off a giant redwood tree, so I don't know about that one. Sharky and the Honor Roll. They're playing at Anchor and Grind at 311 North Franklin Street. And that's 6 p.m. It's a free music event and disco breaks. It's going to be good. Kind of funky. All right. We're going to continue on. And this next song is by Jack Bruce, and this is White Room.

Thank you very much. Gary Moore, Ginger Baker, myself, Gary Worrell, and we all thank you very much. Where would the doctor be?

How do you like me now? I love that. That was so good. The Edgar Winter Group, and that was Frankenstein. That was live, and I want it so loud, and I can't because I'm next door to Pacific Pearl, and she's open for business, but these speakers can rock in here, so I'm reduced to putting on the headphones and blasting out my eardrums. I love that. If I'm in my vehicle, I love to play it. So, I don't know. It's just better, louder, she said. Jack Bruce started that set with White Room. That was 50 anniversary songs. So good. So good. Hey, thank you so much to our underwriters for supporting Luna Blue today. And that would be Imaginations, located across the street at 322 North Franklin in Fort Bragg. Hello to Sandy and Vance. They specialize in arts, crafts, printing, and gifts. And also Epperson Music. Shout out to Corey. He's down at 44966 Ukiah Street in Mendocino. And he specializes in instrument repair and all things music. 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And if you would like to be an underwriter here at KNYO, you can support Mendocino Coast Community Radio. 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Okay, let's step up with some Elmore James.

Love that little ah at the end. All right, let's keep going. The Beatles, A Shot of Rhythm and Blues. That was live at BBC 1963. That goes out to Bob Young. Bob Young is the big cheese around here. And he's so nice. He's such a great guy. Such a good leader. David Childers before that with Belmont Ford. Run, Skeleton, Run is the album. And also David is a great artist. So I adore him. He's such a good guy. And he has a son that plays the drums. And I'm trying to think of his nickname. Anyway, Elmore James started that set with Steppin' with Elmo. Daddy gave me the blues. Ain't that the truth? All right, this is Rebecca, KNYO LP Fort Bragg. All right, now that we're legal, we're going to keep on rocking. And let's see, what do we want? This is called Last Kiss.

0: You just heard Burning Spear, and that was Marcus Garvey. And Marcus Garvey is, I don't know who Marcus Garvey is, but that was the 50th anniversary songs. And then before that, we had Pearl Jam. That was Last Kiss, Building Bridges Live. So good. My guest has shown up, and I'm trying to get the microphone to cooperate here so I can turn around and talk to her. And look, hang on one second. See this thing? There we go. It's kind of like there's a bungee holding me back. All right, so I am happy to introduce, I would like to welcome to KNYO, Miss Deb Sally. Say hi, and let's check your mic.
1: Hello there.
0: Hey, there we go. Turn this up a little bit. And thanks for coming in today, first of all. I know you came a little ways here. Tell us your position with the Sierra Club. You're with the Sierra Club. Your title and what committees that you serve on, and how long have you been with them?
1: Well, I am right now the vice chair of the Redwood chapter of the Sierra Club. And the Redwood chapter goes all the way from Napa County, Lake County, Solano, all the way up the coast, and all the way up into the coast or to the border of Oregon. So we've got a huge chapter.
0: Wow.
1: Lots of different coastal areas and inland areas with lots of different issues. I have been involved for probably 25 years. Originally got involved when I was in Lake County because of some vineyard operations that were going in that were just doing terrible things. And so we got very organized around trying to keep them from overstepping their boundaries.
0: Was that here at the coast?
1: Nope, that was in Lake County.
0: Lake County, okay. All right. Well, I know that you have a big job ahead of you trying to keep tabs on the environment. So you're here today to talk specifically about offshore oil drilling. I wore my no oil drilling shirt. The Sierra Club's involvement, and I would like to know also your personal stance. Are you completely against offshore drilling, or is there any way it could happen and have it be a good thing?
1: Okay, well, yeah, that's a lot. There's a lot to cover there. And I like your shirt, by the way.
0: Thank you.
1: So, the Sierra Club has a whole website page dedicated to offshore oil drilling, which people can access easily through the sierraclub.org website. And the National Resource Defense Council has a great spot, too, for people to kind of see what all the issues are. And for me personally, I don't really see how there can really be any offshore oil drilling that isn't a problem. And part of the biggest part for me is the environmental issues that go along with that. And it starts when they're just trying to decide where to drill, because they do a bunch of seismic testing, which is huge, loud noises that echo through the ocean and are just really a big disturbance to all of the creatures that live in the ocean, especially those that utilize sonar for their, all the things that they do. There's all kinds of other issues that we'll get into maybe here.
0: Let's talk about that. I can't imagine. I even wrote in my note, could you imagine this pristine coastline with an oil rig in sight? And I find that thought sickening. I can't think of anything good. Of course, it's fossil fuels. And hello. So, sometimes I feel like we're preaching to the choir here at KNYO, because we have a very forward-thinking listenership. And so I kind of feel like we all get it, but we need to reinforce it and to educate people. So I'm really glad that you're here and doing this. I really think that you're doing a great thing. So
1: thank you.
0: The offshore drilling is currently being proposed in Northern California, with plans for new federal oil and gas lease sales starting as early as 2027. This has raised significant concerns about environmental impacts and risks to marine life and coastal communities. And so let's talk about some of those environmental concerns. They're pretty obvious, but let's talk about each one. The impact on marine life, posing risks to whales, dolphins. You just mentioned that. Anything that uses echolocation. So that's a big one.
1: Yes.
0: Because this is a whale passage right in front of our eyes. The gray whales, the humpbacks, come by on their way to feed or to breed. Do you know any more about that? Do you know anything that...
1: Well, I can certainly say that they are already under such immense stress from the issues with ocean warming, and this is going to be a particularly bad year for that, that it decreases their food supply. There's been a lot of starving whales that have washed up on beaches over the past several months. And, you know,

0: one that this that people know the best, or the huge one that happened in Santa Barbara in 1969, that still isn't completely cleaned up. You know, they're still finding oil washing up onto the beach. You know, it's one of those things that just doesn't go away quickly. Mm-hmm. And there's been tens of millions of gallons of oil spilled from various, and probably mostly Gulf areas, I'm going to say, from the Gulf of Mexico. But, you know, we've had a number of them along the coast here, too. And there's also an ongoing problem with all of the ones that have been what they call either abandoned or orphaned, that haven't been capped properly because they're not followed up on, that are just still leaking little bits of stuff here and there. And one of the things that we don't really consider much or realize is there's also a lot of methane that contributes to the, you know, global warming situation, greenhouse gases that, you know, some sources say is worse on the offshore than there is on some of the onshore, which we've been hearing a lot more about since there's been a few issues where it's really gone, where they've lost a cap on an oil well down in the San Diego area, I think was one of the worst ones we've had in the last 5 or 6 years. And it's just, there's just so many other gases and things that are constantly, it's not just the oil that leaks from them, it's a lot of other things.
1: I've never heard of that they're abandoned. I guess I never thought about it. Probably a lot of people haven't thought about what happens to an oil rig when they're done with it. And, you know, I don't know. I kind of remember environmental science years ago. Oil is sort of the lubricant for the plates of the earth. And just, I mean, if you kind of add it, doesn't it sound like we need oil in the ground? Doesn't it sound like we need it to stay there? I mean, not just from the environmental things that are going on here, but it's just part of Earth's process. It just seems like it should stay there to me.
0: Yeah, and I have no real knowledge of that or how that interplays with our tectonics and stuff that we all are very aware of here along the coast. Yeah. But it makes sense to me that would be the situation. But there are over 28,000 abandoned.
1: Wow.
0: Yeah, out
1: that's
0: there.
1: That's mind-boggling.
0: Yeah. It was to me, too, when I looked it up.
1: Yeah. And, of course, with the current administration, I don't need to get into politics, but it just seems, I don't know. It just seems like no one is policing that industry.
0: Right. So it has definitely taken a big turn, you know, after those oil spills off the oil spill off of Santa Barbara. There was a legislation that went through to try to keep that from being as much of a problem, so that they cut back a lot on the leases that were going on there. And in case people don't realize it, I mean, all of those, that shelf area is part of the Continental Shelf Lands Act that was passed back in 1953. And it's part of our public land. And so any oil companies that want to drill there have to get a lease from the federal government. And the governments have been reticent to do much of that since back then. George W. Bush opened them up a bit again, but in the past three administrations, there was only, like, you know, I'm going to say less than 10 sales that went up. And in the first Trump administration, they opened up like 20 some, and then this current one, they're trying to get at least 10. And an average year is like 4 to 5 that they might open up, and that has not really even happened in the last couple of decades very often.
1: Uh-huh. Well, we also depend on tourism here. Our communities depend on clean oceans, and the fisheries depend on clean oceans. And we already are struggling here with the loss of our kelp forests, and there's just so many things affecting marine life. And so anything adverse could just only be a detriment to us. Just think of the noise pollution by itself. I just can't even believe that, what those poor animals are suffering, what they have to. I think I protested years, maybe decades ago. The Navy wanted to do sonar testing, And they said, we'll probably only kill about 1 million marine mammals.

0: is all.
1: Oh my God.
0: And can you believe that?
1: Yeah.
0: And they were okay with that. And also rigs regularly discharge oil drilling byproducts. I have notes here that say heavy metals, hydrocarbons into the water, and that accumulates into the food chain, which I talked about earlier today, because cigarettes make their way up our food chain, bioaccumulation. So yeah. Mm-hmm. What else do you know is a hazard?
1: Well, you know, to go back to the economics part of it a little bit, the BP Deepwater Horizon oil spill caused the fishing, tourism, and coastal businesses in the Gulf states, mostly Louisiana, to lose somewhere in the neighborhood of $2 billion in revenue over the following, I think, you know, probably 10 years or so while they're trying to continue to clean up this stuff. But most of that happened, you know, in the first couple of years when they really couldn't utilize their beaches. No one could fish for anything because all the fish was contaminated. The fish that still were alive, because, you know, just an incredible amount of fish died during that, and birds and turtles and all the other things that get swamped in the oil when it happens.
0: Yeah. And it's just heartbreaking to see those animals suffer, and the people, they wear overalls and the big globs in the sand. It's heartbreaking. It's horrible. Mm-hmm. And there's also a high risk of fire and explosions, and also extracting and burning fossil fuels releases greenhouse gases that you mentioned, methane, and that's another thing that's happening with climate change. More methane is being released as things warm up. So
1: yes. Yep.
0: Yeah. And I don't think gas is going to get any cheaper. If they found a bunch of oil, it's not going to change our gas prices.
1: No, there really hasn't been any history that has shown that that's the case. Uh-huh. You know, there's so many different things going on in the world and the political scene, trying to even predict what's going to happen with gas and oil prices right now is, you know, not even feasible, I don't think. You know, people are, you know, try to say that it'll come down if we can, you know, get the war over there handled. And, you know, that just doesn't even seem like at this point that it's going to happen, for one thing. And that even if it does, everything has been so twisted around now that it's going to take a long time to recover from that. And quite honestly, the fact of the matter is that we still need to figure out how to transition away from fossil fuels. Mm-hmm. And find, you know, the best way we can use renewables to charge our electric vehicles and
0: solar
1: in our homes.
0: Yeah.
1: Right. Everything has a price. You know, there's environmental and economic things that go on no matter what you're talking about. So a lot of it has to do with us trying to, you know, have it be as efficient a use as possible, reduce our uses where we can, you know, both in industry, commercial, and on individual levels.
0: Yeah. I have two kayaks, Deb. We could kayak out to the rig and strap ourselves to it. I thought of that already. I'm not kidding. Well, let me give you the current status. The Bureau of Ocean Energy Management, BOEM, is preparing a programmatic environmental impact statement, that's a PEIS, to evaluate the potential impacts of these lease sales. And this review is a critical step before any lease can be finalized. The proposal has sparked opposition, deservedly so, from local communities, environmental groups, and elected officials who advocate to protect our coast. So, I had a friend, he once told me that everything in life is based on laws, and if you want something to change, you need to change the laws. That's not going well for us right now.
1: No, and then somebody has to actually get out there and
0: enforce it.
1: Right.
0: And it's kind of like an oxymoron suing the EPA to do their job. Mm. It's kind of strange that they don't seem to be interested in protecting the environment.
1: Yeah, so many things have gotten turned on their heads.
0: Yeah.
1: With the current administration, that has made it so much harder for us to protect the health of the people and of the planet, you know, because of taking all of the teeth out of the regulations that we had put into place, even by Nixon, you know, who was probably a great environmentalist, somebody back when the Republican Party was still interested in conservation, being really conservative about, you know, what we're doing with our natural resources.
0: Yeah. If you're just tuning in, I'm Rebecca. You're listening to Luna Blue. I have a guest here, Deb Sally, and she's the vice chair of the Redwood chapter of the Sierra Club and on other committees, and apparently an activist, which I already love her. I'm already in love with her. So what do you recommend people do to stop the insanity? Do you have any ideas of what kind of action people could take to feel like they're making a difference?
1: Well, you know, there's a variety of possibilities. I think probably the most accessible thing for most people is to pay attention to when there are public comment sessions open and write letters to the legislators, to your local newspapers, you know, talk to your radio people, try to get everybody as aware of what's going on as possible. And then if you really want to get more involved, then there are various environmental groups, including the Sierra Club, that are always looking for more volunteers to help, you know, be involved in orchestrated actions, both you know, from a legislative point of view, and sometimes peaceful direct action as well.
0: Well, millions of Americans oppose this. It's a 5-year plan to open over 1 billion acres to new drilling, and it's crazy. The risks are great. If they went to the Sierra Club website, are there instructions on what to do, or websites that we could give out for people to check out?
1: Yeah, so I think that you know, if you want to go to the SierraClub.org or the National Resources Defense Council, which is the NRDC.org, you can look at, there's a variety of different environmental issues, but they both have offshore drilling as a big chunk of what they're involved in right now. You know, you can, the NOAA site often has things that are going on. And if you look at your, you know, it takes a little bit more time, but you can go in and look at the legislative dockets that are happening, whether it's a federal or state or even your local things that are going on, and find out more about what's happening in your little part of the world.
0: Yeah, I would like to know when. I like things simple. I like somebody to just say, hey, there's a protest coming up. Then, all right, I'll be there.
1: Yeah, and so we are having a rally.
0: When is it?
1: It's on the 26th, so a week from Sunday or Saturday. We will be out at the Big River Beach. And if you would like to join us there, we'll be there from noon until 2 p.m.
0: I got to write this down. Big River Beach. And when is it?
1: It's September 26th.
0: Okay.
1: From noon to 2.
0: Mm-hmm.
1: And we're going to try to get some photographs, probably around 1, of, you know, however many of us show up out there, mm-hmm. to try to also, you know, send to legislators and to the newspapers and say, hey, you know, we're paying attention to this. And, you know, anybody that wants to get involved with it can have the opportunity to do that.
0: So should people bring signs? Should they bring kayaks?
1: Signs, we probably don't want to get too many people out in the water. It could get potentially dangerous, but we are looking for someone who could take some photographs for us from the water if they have.
0: I'll do it.
1: Yeah?
0: Yep.
1: Okay.
0: I'm
1: great.
0: In photography at the college.
1: All right. Perfect.
0: photo ops. There you go. Okay. I'll do that. I'll bring my kayak and take pictures. And
1: I did want to say, too, that the Fort Bragg City Council did reaffirm their position against the offshore oil drilling at their meeting the other night. So
0: great.
1: I thank them for that.
0: Yeah. There's a couple websites that I have. It's called the Surfrider Foundation. Is that good?
1: Yep. Surfrider Foundation is great. Our local chapter is not in action right now. I don't know if at some point they'll get that going again. But
0: what's their mission?
1: Well, I think it's basically all to protect all things related to ocean because, mm-hmm. you know, it was, I believe, started by surfers who, I mean, they spend all their time in the water,
0: yeah.
1: a lot of it, and yeah. they want it to be clean and healthy, and, you know, they love the ocean.
0: All right. And then the Sierra Club and also Wild Coast Call. Does that sound?
1: I'm not familiar with that.
0: Okay.
1: One.
0: Wild Coast Call. That's all one word. So All right. Well, I want to thank you for coming in. Is there anything that we haven't talked about that you would like to mention or you'd like to thank or give a shout out to?
1: Well, I think that covers it pretty well. I want to thank you and the radio station for letting us come. We have talked with the Grassroots Institute, who is very supportive, very happy to have them on board with us, and just looking forward to being able to be out there and do our, it's called the Hands Across the Sand.
0: Okay.
1: And, for those people who want to get out there on Sunday or Saturday, I keep saying Sunday, but it's Saturday, the 26th. Well, we'd love to see you there.
0: Yeah, and I will see you there. If I can make it, I will be there and bring my camera and get some pictures, and hopefully my boat doesn't tip over.
1: Yeah, hopefully not. Yeah. We'll have the lifeguards around, I'm sure, but we're hoping we don't have to put any of them to
0: work. I was worried about the camera, not me. Okay, thank you. This is Deb Sally from the Sierra Club, and thank you so much for coming in.
1: Thank you, Rebecca.
0: All right.
2: Yeah, and this is our last song. Thank you so much for coming along. It's really kind of you.

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I struggle to find any truth in your lies. And now my heart stumbles on things I don't know. My weakness, I feel I'm misfired.

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You might as well keep it going a bit. This, because, you know, it knackers me up, that one. This is the first choice of a riding tune that we used to do in Sunday school when I was about 7 years old, and all the kids on the front row used to go, Jerusalem, Jerusalem, and even then we knew that it'd be no different now. Thank you very much. Hitchcock Railway.

Okay, there you go. That was Paul Fenton with Little Red Rooster, live in Toronto. We had Joe Cocker with Hitchcock Railway, live at Woodstock. And Nils Lofgren, that was a really good jam. Papa was a Rolling Stone from Weathered, Nils Lofgren Band Live. And we started with Mumford and Sons, Awake My Soul. Thanks again to Deb Sally from the Sierra Club. And we're going to see you out there at Big River. And thank you to our sponsors, Imaginations and Epperson Music. And we really appreciate you. You've been listening to Luna Blue. This is Rebecca. Next week, I'll be back with Crystal Blues, all blues, baby, every second and fourth Friday here at KNYO. And I'm going to go out with Mama Don't Allow Me. This is Big Joe Williams, Luther Hull, and Willie Love. Have a safe and fun weekend, and we'll see you soon on the radio.

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This is Magdalena on KNYO LP in Fort Bragg, 107.7 FM on your radio dial, and KNYO.org on the internet, where you can stream us and see what might be happening down at the Fallout Shelter. 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Check it out, knyo.org. Okay, so had lots of wonderful leftover music, too much to just throw it in the trash, you know, from my Black and Blue show. So here we go, Black and Blue 2. Or Purple. We have a DJ who once called his show Between Black and Blue, and then he changed it to Purple. That's Mad Dog. He now calls his show Radio Waves, and he has done an impressive 286 or 287 shows at the time of this airing. So, and he is on Friday nights right now from 6 to 7, right after Cap'n Krusty. So first there's Magdalena, Soup to Nuts, then there's Cap'n Krusty, and Radio Waves. Quite a great Friday evening lineup, so stick around. So hats off to you, Matt Dog. And here's a little something. He's a Beatles lover, so here we go. We'll open up with

Our government told us that we could protect ourselves from a chemical attack with duct tape. As soon as they told us that we should protect ourselves with duct tape, immediately a group of citizens should have been sent to Washington on our behalf. And they should have taken everyone, from the president on down, out for an afternoon of electroshock. Just to get them back on track. Just to get them back on track. I'm always amazed when I hear people saying that George Bush, he's a great leader. And I wonder, where can one find a drug that would make one so delusional? If you are inspired by either George Bush or Bill Clinton, then you were probably inspired by your high school principal. I'll tell you why Clinton and Bush aren't great leaders, okay? It's that simple. Neither of them took responsibility for anything. None of them. They're un-believable. They post shit and then they go, well, I don't f***. They are exactly the same group of assholes that when I was a kid told me in case of a nuclear attack to hide under my desk. And Bush and our leaders now have no memory. They keep going, oh, this is the most terrifying time ever. F*** you. That time was pretty scary. You know what they would do? They would come to my elementary school with films to show me how to protect myself from a nuclear holocaust. They would show this giant nuclear bomb just blowing the out of everything. Goats and monkeys flying everywhere. The windows of the elementary school blown out, the teacher banged up against the blackboard. But there were the children hiding safely under their desk. Every 2 weeks when I was nine, my elementary school would have an air raid drill. I guess to remind me, I can die at any minute. So I'd go hide under my desk, put my hands over my head and look at my penis and say, goodbye, old fella. And we'd just become friends. And I'm sitting there thinking, the adults in the community have said that I could protect myself from a fire ball by hiding under wood. I'm hiding under kindlings.

0: get some sticks so I could burn faster. And I thought, wow, if this was a real attack, when the all clear sounded, I could get up and go out to the playground and melt. So why was I surprised when our leaders couldn't find the weapons of mass destruction? They couldn't find them. Nobody could find them. And nobody takes responsibility. Are you kidding me? How is there no accountability? How is that possible? They failed on a massive level. And there's nobody taking responsibility. Are you kidding me? If you had somebody who you worked with who just fucked up like these idiots did, they'd be gone. What if I came out here tonight and I said, I'm not really a comic, I'm a magician. Watch me make this rabbit disappear. And then I just rip the fur off of it. Close enough, f***ers. You go and ask for your money back or you'd need psychiatric care. If they couldn't find the weapons, which were the reason we went to war, then why didn't they make something up? Why did they stop lying? Son of a bitch! What's so tough? They could have done it simply. Just send two kids to Kinko's. I need the picture of a camel with a nuclear weapon on its back.
1: Okay, this is Magdalena, and are we having a bleeping good time or what? That, of course, was Lewis Black. He tends to get a little excitable, doesn't he? That was his bit that he started off with, duct tape, and went to a few other of his grievances about the happenings in Washington, D.C., and let's see, before Lewis Black, this is the Blue and Black Show, so... Before Lewis Black, we went from Blue Monday by Fats Domino, an old favorite. And before that, Amy Winehouse, Back to Black. And then the classic Bell Bottom Blues, which is also playing Beneath Me by Derek and the Dominoes. Just love that tune. And opened up with Beatles, Babies in Black. Okay, so Soup to Nuts today is Black and Blue 2. It's the leftover portions from my original Black and Blue show because there was just too much good stuff that still hadn't been eaten yet in the fridge. So let's see what else we can find that's either black or blue.

Okay, this is Magdalena, still working away on the black and blueness of Black and Blue 2, my second show featuring black and blue songs. There's actually a lot more black songs out there that I like than blue, so I'm mixing it up a little as usual, but with old and new and punky and old school, like Steely Dan, which I just closed with Steely Dan, Black Cow. And before that was Mazzy Star, Blue Light, which is also playing beneath me right now. And before that was Little Black Backpack by Stroke Nine. That's actually a song about love and jealousy and, wow, who knew? Little Black Backpack. Okay. And opened up with a classic ELO, Mr. Blue Sky. Okay, still gonna keep doing the black and blue thing here. Hope we don't get too bruised. What's next?

Okay, this is Magdalena of Soup to Nuts fame, bringing you eclectic choices, a smorgasbord of oral delights to munch on while you're in the car or vacuuming your rug or whatever you're doing. I closed out that set with Black Gives Way to Blue, Alice in Chains, which is also playing underneath me right now. And I really like those guys. I think they are, they can be raunchy and they can be sweet and tender. They're all over the place, just like Magdalena. Before that, Blue Moon by Billie Holiday. I almost played some John Coltrane, Blue Train, but I just couldn't bring myself to do it. I figured 10 minutes of doodly doodly doodly was just too much than my audience could probably handle. So a really good tune, but 10 minutes, yikes. My compromise was Blue Moon by Billie Holiday. And before that was Black Cadillacs, brought to you by Modest Mouse, and opened up the set with Blue Sky by Allman Brothers. So yeah, we got some soup, we got some nuts with Lewis Black, we got some stuff all over the place, and I am going to go out with something fast and furious to get you ready for Cap'n Crusty. But first, I want to say thank you again to Emily, head of Pacific Healing Acupuncture, for sponsoring this show, the Soup to Nuts show, and also for supporting KNYO and the community. She is open for healing appointments during the week. You can give her a call and set up an appointment, or you can drop in to one of several afternoon sliding scale clinics that she has on Tuesday, Wednesday, and Thursday afternoons. So look for her on the internet, Pacific Healing Acupuncture. Thanks, Emily. So I'm going to close out here with a tune from Rise Against. We're still doing the Black and Blue 2 show here. So here's another black song for you to get ready for Cap'n Crusty. And it is Black Masks and Gasoline. Woo! Have a good weekend. Bye.

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3: Ladies and gentlemen, boys and girls, it's the week. Thank you, Magdalena, for a colorful show. Now it's time for the Church of Rock and Roll. Welcome to the Church of Rock and Roll on KNYOLP Fort Bragg. 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

Yes, yes, indeed. The Church of Rock and Roll right here in Fort Bragg on the Mendocino Coast. All right, it's time to rock and roll. We're going to get you moving, get you grooving, and that's it. All right, keep on listening. Hang on tight. Strap yourself in. The MC5 are going to kick out the jams right here at your Church of Rock and Roll.

0: 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We would appreciate it.
1: Yes, indeed. And if you're a listener, you're a supporter. If you can kick us some bucks, even better. If you can't, well, just keep on rocking on KNYO all weekend. All right, we heard the Foo Fighters. We heard Soundgarden. We heard Paramore and the MC5. And now, the other day somebody said, wow, your show is really crescent fresh. And I'm like, anyway, here's an explanation for you.
2: Hey, dude, how you been?
3: Hey. Crescent fresh, man.
2: Cool.
3: I've
2: cool.
3: got a problem, though.
2: Yeah, what's your question?
3: Well, my friends say I'm taking too many dares, but I know I'm not.
2: You kind of a daredevil, huh?
3: It's crescent fresh.
2: You do stupid things a lot?
3: Well, it's crescent because, I jumped off the top of my apartment house last weekend, uh-huh. and it was so crescent fresh. You should have seen it. I got video, man. It was bad.
2: Wow, you sounds like you might be giving it a peer pressure. A
4: yeah.
3: See, that's what's so crescent fresh about you dudes, because you never get it.
2: Well, we get it, but what is this crescent fresh thing?
4: Yeah.
3: What?
2: I mean, what does crescent fresh mean? What are you saying?

0: to us.
1: Are you serious? Crescent Fresh is like, okay, say you're so crescent. All right, what if you like, if you crescent.
2: Mm-hmm.
1: Okay, so what? Crescent. If you're so
0: okay,
1: crescent.
0: Call it. That's good. Okay, we gotta go, and we'll see you guys really soon. Thanks a lot. Bye.
2: See you guys.

AC/DC, Akka Dakka, right here at the Church of Rock and Roll. Before that, we heard, let's see, what did we hear? That wasn't what we heard. We heard Green Day and the Ramones. Okay, yeah, that makes sense. Well, anyway, we got a lot more music for you. And the thing is, I've been trying to keep politics out of my show today, but somehow it just sneaks in there. This one's from the George W. era, so it doesn't have anything to do with today. Neil Young, right here at the Church of Rock and Roll.

Yes.

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Their phone number is 707-962-9252. Thanks, you guys. Cowabunga. All right. Those folks have been supporters of KNYO over 10 years. If you want to support KNYO, tell all your friends to listen in. How about that? That doesn't cost you a thing. You can always send us money, too. But all right. Well, we heard Jurassic 5. We heard Cut Chemist. And we heard Neil Young. We've got some more rocking and rolling. How about getting a little funky here with the Prophets of Rage right here at the Church of Rock and Roll?

0: Yeah, Public Enemy right here at the Church of Rock and Roll. Before that, we heard Arrested Development and the Prophets of Rage. The revolution is not over yet. We're still alive, although we'll see how AI handles that. Okay, well, you know what I'm saying? I'm not so sure. Anyhow, here you go.
1: 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They are open at 6 a.m. and close at 5. You can reach them at 707-962-9252.
0: Yes, yes, indeed. They've been sponsors for over 10 years. And that's a long time. We've been on the air 20. They've been sponsors, I think, more like 15. Anyway, okay, well, this is KNYO, I think.
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0: Yeah, it's time for Me First and the Gimme Gimmies. Right here at the Church of Rock and Roll, let's rock and roll.

0: He left my friend breathless. Muriel, violent.
1: She's a groupie.
2: Thank you. How are you?
0: But she charged us.

0: to know. The thrill can kill.
1: Rock star Sid Vicious is dead after taking an overdose of heroin last night. Police say his death was an accident.
0: They know the drugs.
2: Hold on tight.